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Engine 4 is on. 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
1: 81.
0: PG0, East Central Street, the Tahani City, Franklin, every apartment above 111, party sitting with neighbors making noise all night, things are possibly exercising. It happens every night between the hours of 8 p.m. to 4 a.m., and their 6-year-old child can't sleep.
1: Greetings, show me much.
0: Greetings.
1: Flight control, I'll stop that way with them.
0: Where is he, Franklin?

0: 81 Franklin Control.
1: Franklin Control.
0: Do you know which building number at Tarja States this unit is in?
1: It says 330 East Central Street. I'm not sure. If it isn't the building closest to the road.
0: Reed, if you can show me off, and the reporting unit is 111.
1: I found one of these. That's the reporting unit. They said the apartment above them is in call maintenance.
0: Reed.
2: 570.
1: Thank you.

0: 81 of Franklin Control. The upstairs neighbor has a newborn baby that is difficult at nighttime, and they're trying to console it. That's the cause of the noise. Both parties have been advised to speak with property management in regard to this issue. Control square.
1: Thank you.

0: Shaw, I'm here 45, I'm here 68.
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0: Okay. 245 Daniel Street, 9188. I'm talking to callback, you have a lot of history there, but just the Caruso residence, domestics.

0: 6845. We made contact with a Wendy Carrasco. It was accidental. 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
1: Richard.

Tackle fire shift to bomb A1 engine 2. In front of 496 Lincoln Street for abdominal pain. That's A1 engine 2, 496

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1: Let's see, Area 1, you respond at 496 Lincoln Street. 86-year-old male, severe abdominal pain, diaphoretic. He fell this morning while he was mowing the lawn. Had a history of Crohn's disease also. They want you to use the front door, and he's on the second floor when you get there. Good thing that. You respond at 496 Lincoln for the 86-year-old male abdominal pain. Good thing that.

0: 381. 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

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Respond at 6 Bubble Wing Brook Drive, the left of Curtis Drive. E2 Engine 4, number 6, Bubble Wing Brook Drive. 83 year old female, west of Curtis Drive, 710.

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Steel engine 4-6, Bubble Wing Brook Drive off of Prospect. 83-year-old female, difficulty breathing. She's in the N1

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0: 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Engine 4 is clear. 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
1: Morning, Sean.
0: Checking my lineup. You have 87 for the south in the backup.
1: If there's nobody else assigned to south, you can have that 87 assigned to south and disregard the backup.
0: Thank you.

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1: I'm sorry, 2.
0: We're available.
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0: This is about Virginia, number 1 from 620 Washington, Washington Street, elementary school. I'll call you at the top of the callback.
1: I'll give him a call.

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0: We made contact with that teacher, confirmed that.
1: Appreciate it, thank you.

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1: Franklin Control.
0: I'm not detailed by Copa Drive. Someone just stopped by, said there was a mattress in the middle of 140. I just checked it out. Traffic hazard is already picked up. If you get any calls about it, you can disregard.
1: Wait,
0: do
1: you check it out?
0: It's gonna be right in front of the entrance of Corolla Farms in the MBTA lot off of 140.
1: Granted, thank you.

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1: 8th.
0: I was responding to 35 Grove Street for a mail claim. 4-year-old male, initially unresponsive. He says now breathing.
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0: You to the control.
1: Hey, Tom.
2: 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You said the male party is conscious and breathing.
1: The male party is now reporting he is breathing. He's going to be in his bedroom. He is the father of the long driveway. Is breathing.
3: Poison roof.
1: As a 4-year-old spotted 235 Grove Street, 40-year-old male unresponsive, is breathing.

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1: Rishi. Call that note, I'll just do one CCR at home.

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Husband's doing CPR, unknown alcohol or drugs.

0: 8787. Do you have the involved parties information? Can you run LTC information on that phone?
1: Yes, I will.

0: Hey, Jimmy, I have all three parties. That address has, OCC's realized speakers are going in and out. I'm trying to get more info.
1: Greetings.

0: Control Lock 87. Just confirming the RP and even those that have acted RTC, the victims were suspended.
1: The victim was suspended, you said?
0: Suspended.
1: Appreciate you, thank you.

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1: Briefing. A medical shift alarm, engine 2A1, 485 East Central Street at Magnolia Heights, room 319 to the fault.

you're responding, 485 East Central Street, Magnolia Heights, room 319, 84-year-old male fell, landed on his shoulder. I'm sure of the injury. A1, you're responding, 485 East Central Street, Magnolia Heights, room 319, 84-year-old female, landed on her shoulder.

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1: Yes, I am.
0: Clear, one patient refusal, AMA.
1: One patient refusal, AMA, yes, sir.

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1: Thanks for
0: your last minute, over. Sir, please call him. I have a
1: whole
0: memory ready. Sierra Alpha, 336-0507.
1: Thank you. Thank you, control 86-87. 86.
2: He's a medic.
0: 7-0 Franklin Trump.
1: Control.
0: I'll declare verbal 918 to the operator.
1: Thank you.

0: 6 seconds, Charlie. Going out, Juniper.
1: Thank you.
0: Juniper,
2: Charlie,
0: Juniper.
2: Juniper, Charlie, Juniper.
3: K786, I'm about a mile out.
0: Can you have the last four of that phone number?
1: 07 is going to be 0290. 0290.
0: Thank you.

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0: 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We'll be fine.
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1: 85 control, where you at?
3: Hello. F74 and me, North Victor. 11-4, just advising, fire responding, 122 Grove Street to Amigo for a 30-year-old female. She hit her head. She did pass out, but she is conscious at this time.
1: Is she fine over there right now?
3: Affirmative.
2: Grove Street, Amigo, use the back entrance. 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She hit her head. Maybe she just passed out as conscious. 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
2: Engine 4, 122 Grove Street, Amigo, use the back entrance. It's going to be a female in her 30s. She hit her head. They passed out, but they're conscious.

0: 10 fire medical ship alarm with a mutual aid ambulance. 686 King Street, the Enclave, room 114, football. That's Franklin Fire, medical ship alarm. 656 King Street, the Enclave, room 114, football. 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
1: Battalion
0: 165,
1: I'll be en route to that
0: call.
1: Battalion 5
0: is on Battalion 1.
1: I'll be en route to King Street.
0: Battalion 1, you're en route 66 King Street, the Enclave, room 114. 95 year old female fell this morning, that's right side of weakness, you have Battalion 3.

0: fire from ambulance 2.
1: That's right, 2.
0: We're off of Needle.
1: There we go, Dave.
2: Fire from
1: going in
2: fire,
1: anyone? Incident
0: going in, anyone? Anyone will be responding to the enclave.
1: Going in, anyone? You're responding to the enclave with our battalion 166 Pink Street. It's going to be room 114, 95-year-old female fell this morning, complaining of red-throated weakness.

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2: Battalion 1. Battalion 1, Engine 2, I should be fine here, thank you.
1: Proceed. Engine 2, I quit. 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
1: Yes, sir, Bellingham A1.
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1: Bellingham A1, I'm going to
2: go on scene. 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
0: A1 Abbott.

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0: Assalamualaikum. My apologies, I was dealing with a different situation. What can I do for you?
1: Sorry, I texted your phone. There's a K5 Corp detail for tonight.

0: frequent fire, medical ship alarm, engine 4 and mutual aid ambulance. 750 Union Street, opposite to the fall. Frequent fire, medical ship alarm, engine 4 and mutual aid ambulance. 750 Union Street, opposite to the fall.
1: We're still in one socket, but we'll take it.
0: AC responding from one socket. 750 Union Street, opposite. Place a 2-0 male with a fall, now complaining of leg pain.

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2: Hey, Aries, the lovely 99 West Central, Gorilla Farms. Calling for you to report the tree down. Caught that hazard in the right lane on 140.

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0: Central will update us. 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
0: Control, what vehicle is it back on back to again?

0: Hey, yes, you were 2008 Lexus. I was 250 total weight.
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0: I'll have that vehicle stop. I'm not sure it's 7FHH73. I'll be out at the common.
2: 1 7 6 8 3 5 4 5 1 1 1 1 1 1 1 1 1 1 1 1 1 1 1 1 1 1 1 1 1 1 1 1 1 1 1 1 1 1 1 1 1 1 1 1 1 1 1 1 1 1 1 1 1 1 1 1 1 1 1 1 1 1 1 1 1 1 1 1 1 1 1 1 1 1 1 1 1 1 1 1 1 1 1 1 1 1 1 1 1 1 1 1 1 1 1 1 1 1 1 1 1 1 1 1 1 1 1 1 1 1 1 1 1 1 1 1 1 1 1 1 1 1 1 1 1 1 1 1 1 1 1 1 1 1 1 1 1 1 1 1 1 1 1 1 1 1 1 1 1 1 1 1 1 1 1 1 1 1 1 1 1 1 1 1 1 1 1 1 1 1 1 1 1 1 1 1 1 1 1 1 1 1 1 1 1 1 1 1 1

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1: 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I'm going to call that.
0: Control, can you go again with that message?
1: Four 71 West Central, 491 open line. 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
0: 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And operator Sierra 666-48953. S66648953. 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
0: 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Can you verbal 9013 B Bravo Tavaro?

0: 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I'm 6.4. $1,000 drive in front of the middle set, waiting for a 2-5 VA in the parking lot. No injury, no airbag, just minor in nature.
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1: 6591 1438.
0: Second will be Round Ridge 1 Whiskey Papa 547 1WP 547, that's going to be operated by Florida, driver's license number Bravo 400 163 93 2960. 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

0: 76 of Franklin.
1: Franklin Drill.
0: I'm clear from that. That was going to be zero for 9013D Bravo. And put the license number on the cab if you could just attach that.
2: Thank you. 7-4 for Lucia. Thank you. We have a passenger in the Mazda. It's going to be a male Sierra Alpha 269-2463. 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
1: Thank you.
0: The damage under, I'm going to be clear, the white van admitted speeding at fault.
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0: 78.
1: 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You can attach the owner as the operator. Over at Town Clear.
0: Okay.

0: 7-6 Franklin Control. I'm clear from that stuff. It's going to be citation issued 917, 920, and 98 to the RL.
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0: 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What unit is the reporting party in?
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2: 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That'll be Alpha, Golf, Romeo, Oscar, November, Bravo, Echo, Lima, India, Charlie, Alpha. July 6, 1974.
0: Thank you.

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0: Yeah, to be clear, spoke at the reporting party, and that party I just gave you seemed to be high school kids yelling, "Where'd you go when we arrived?" You can go to the

Franklin Fire, 9 o'clock 6 line, AC engine 4, 600 King Street. 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

0: 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Eva.
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0: It's going to be 66 Vale, 66 Vale.

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1: Yeah, I'm performing 366.
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0: 对不起。
1: Joseph Rising, the name on the call from 2020 with a Joseph Rollins, phone number.

0: Prefecture.
1: Bravo, sir.
0: We clear. Spoke to Monsieur Lapari, heard him check out.
1: Are you

0: 76.
1: If you have UA, also Franklin, I was responding out for an outside grill fire, 50 feet from the building.

siren sets alarm, 10-4, would be way past dead for grill fire. Seven fire sets alarm, 10-4, 50 would be way the Halstead for grill fire.

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0: Do we know if it's by the clubhouse or another location?
1: Yeah, it's a problem. 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

Central Coast Highway. That LT called back. We reported the fire.

0: 76 Central. Tango Control. 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The fire department's pulling up right now.
1: Target check for the 7-Eleven on Newman Street.
2: Please do go ahead, Martha. I apologize, I cut you off.
1: Target check of the 7-Eleven on Newman Street.
2: 3-6.

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0: Fire has been extinguished prior to our arrival. Propane tank's been disconnected. There's no further hazard here.
1: Fire's extinguished prior to your arrival. 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There's no other hazard here.

0: Hey, this is Oscar 56, Oscar 85.
1: 56.
0: 85. West Central School Street, but it's around VA. I don't know under it. For usual total.
1: Six.
2: Seven, six, intro.
0: Hello, intro.
2: I'm clearing for, from what the, what would the address would be, action?
0: It's going to be West Central at School Street.
2: Reaching down here that way as well? Or for, 66?
3: One, engine two, West Central Street at School Street, and NBA, unknown injuries.

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0: Fajo.
2: Responding West Central Street at School Street with two cars, MBA, no police, no airbags, three occupants in total.
0: A1's a roof.
2: A1 responding West Central Street at School Street, two car MBA, no police, no airbags, unknown injuries. Three occupants in total. One caller reporting possible entrapment. Another reporting all parties out.

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1: They went on scene.
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0: 376 is out.
1: 3276. Thomas Roscoe, 32.
2: 32.
1: Yeah, 800 Lincoln Street. Got a couple calls and there's a water main break.
2: Thank you.

0: City Fire Control. I have three vehicles and operators. When you're ready.
1: Here you go, Arthur.
0: Vehicle one is going to be Mass 5990 Yankee Sierra. Again, Mass 5990 YS. Operator is going to be Mass Sierra 803-17822. Again, S803-17822.
1: Copy that.
0: Vehicle 2 is going to be Mass 6, Hotel Kilo Delta 28, again Mass 6, HKD 28, operator is going to be Mass Sierra Alpha 5651349, again Mass SA 5651349.
1: Copy that.
0: Vehicle 3 is going to be Mass 2 November Lima Victor 71, again Mass 2NLV 71. Operator is going to be Mass Sierra 8424-1956. Again, Mass S 8424-1956.

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1: Franklin Control.
0: Yeah, confirm that. It's definitely water main break across from 787 Lincoln Street. Please notify DPW Water. They need to assemble a crew and get this under control. We're going to need barricades and means to shut this road, shut this area down.
1: Let me see if any units at headquarters, can you grab some barricades?
0: Thank you. If we have any units available, we could use a couple this way.

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1: Vehicle's been removed. 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We're clear.
0: Vehicle's been removed. No hazards. We're clear.

0: 7-6-5, control. 7, control. Vendetti says both vehicles, 85 and D, provide emergency transport to one operator. I'll be standing by with the other until he gets picked up.
1: Briefing.

0: 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Sorry, my heart's going to be 48.5.3 again, 48.5.3, your time to daily drive.
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0: 165 is clear from that transport. You can show all units clear from this call. The other operator has a friend coming to pick him up. You can assign me a case number.

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1: 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A 6-year-old male, diabetic, sugar is 70 over 50, hypotensive and tachycardic.
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1: Anything, person?

0: 6-6 this year, 1-8. 1-8. All the equipment that was at the station is nowhere to be found. Do you know where it could be? Why, are we just going to wait to get you at this point?
1: Negative. DPW is going to have to supply all the barricades and cones and all that.
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0: Appreciate it, I don't know.
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0: 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Winter Fire, shift alarm engine 2, 34 Winterberry Drive, city odor.
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0: Could you please relieve Oscar 32 on Lincoln Street at 8 o'clock so he can have a break, grab a break to eat?
1: Affirmative.
0: Appreciate it, thank you. Oscar 85.
2: Leave up.
0: 76 is left to relieve you. You can secure at 9. And then I'll have somebody relieve him from the 9-7 shift.
1: Appreciate it.

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I just advise them not to get on the radio, I can't tell the detail.

Headquarters, can you close both style report doors, please? 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You asked me to close them or open them, I couldn't hear. 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